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0: 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Before even cassettes. 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
0: One song, one shot at making history. 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It's vintage. 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

0: Yeah. 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You ready for this? 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
0: It's showtime, showtime. Welcome to a Tuesday, August the 4th. As we look at the calendar, 34 days until Labor Day weekend. That's be coming up here. It's National White Wine Day for the wine drinkers. National Chocolate Chip Cookie Day. Ooh, I love the chocolate chip. Come on, bring it to me. Big old tall glass of milk. And we salute the U.S. Coast Guard. Since 1790, the U.S. Coast Guard has kept the nation's waterways safe, playing a critical role in national security. So we thank the U.S. Coast Guard. Happy birthday. Yeah. And 39 years ago this day, let's see, that's what, 87, 1987, the soundtrack to Dirty Dancing came out. I had the time of my life. Born of the Bayou. Let's do it. It's some Creedence this morning. 98.5 The River. Good morning. Happy Tuesday.

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And a little bit of Kiss this morning. Working on your factoid coming up.

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0: Yes, sir. And it's about our friends at Netflix. Oh, does anyone remember when Netflix's business was mailing out physical DVDs? Remember those good old times? Yes. That come to the house. The first DVD they sent out was in March of 1998. You could still get a DVD mailed to you until September of 2023 when Netflix finally shut it down and went full-time streaming. Yes. As a matter of fact, today's Netflix reported a second quarter for the 2026 revenue at $12.56 billion, bringing its trailing 12-month revenue to $48.37 billion from Netflix. How about that? Yeah, ba-bum. So what movie was it? It was Tim Burton's Beetlejuice. Beetlejuice was the first one to be mailed out in 1998. There you go. Hey, the more you know. Thank you, Netflix. Bachman Turner Overdrive, 98.5 The River.

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2: 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Javier Assad for the Cubs. He's a $1.68 underdog. Assad 6-1, 3.75 ERA. It'll be the debut of new Dodgers pitcher Tarek Skubal, who joined the team from the Detroit Tigers after back-to-back American League Cy Young campaigns. The Dodgers minus 206 moneyline favorites at Wrigley Field today. 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And Davis Martin on the mound for the White Sox, plus 109 against the Red Sox at Fenway Park, 9 under the total. 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

0: 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Simple as that. It's after 7. Good Tuesday. I bought a brain tease today.
1: Hey, think you're smart?
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0: All right, so according to this survey, this is the number one pet peeve we have when it comes to other people's driving. What do you think it is? What comes to mind? According to this survey, the number one pet peeve we have when it comes to other people's driving. Ooh, we'll get into that here. Give me the answer in just a few minutes. Here's some Florida this morning. 98.5 The River. Good morning.

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13: Good morning, everyone. We've got some sunshine in the forecast for today. Not a bad day. Highs into the low 80s. For tonight, clear skies. We'll drop back down into the low 60s. For tomorrow, mostly sunny, just a bit warmer with a high of 85. We do see a chance of some showers and thunderstorms developing by Thursday. From WTWO, your local weather authority, I'm meteorologist Jesse Walker.
0: You'll find more music in this long block of classic rock than grams of saturated fat in that breakfast burrito you got from the gas station. And that's saying something. 98.5 The River. You gonna eat the rest of that?

0: to seven.
1: No, it's heaven. It's Stairway to Heaven. We do have a Stairway to Seven. Just before 7 o'clock, it's a double shot at Zeppelin. We'll do that tonight with 98.5 The River. All right, did you figure out my brain tease?
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1: 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Brain tease today. There you go. See some talking heads. 98.5 The River. 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

0: Will he survive Sturgis and the Buffalo Chip? It's the big Sturgis motorcycle rally, and I believe he's out there on the 7th at the Buffalo Chip. We'll see what happens. Never know. A bunch of bikers.
1: Yeah.
0: Gonna boo him off the stage. 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
13: Good morning, everyone. We've got some sunshine in the forecast for today. Not a bad day. Highs into the low 80s. For tonight, clear skies. We'll drop back down into the low 60s. For tomorrow, mostly sunny, just a bit warmer with a high of 85. We do see a chance of some showers and thunderstorms developing by Thursday. From WTWO, your local weather authority, I'm meteorologist Jesse Walker.
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Got that going on Big Tuesday night. It's Big Taco Tuesday with Steck. Got your dad joke on the way in just a few minutes. Hang tight. Oh, yeah. Green Day on The River.

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16: Good morning, everyone. We've got some sunshine in the forecast for today. Not a bad day. Highs into the low 80s. For tonight, clear skies will drop back down into the low 60s. For tomorrow, mostly sunny, just a bit warmer with a high of 85. We do see a chance of some showers and thunderstorms developing by Thursday. From WTWO, your local weather authority, I'm meteorologist Jesse Walker.
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0: pronounced Lynyrd Skynyrd. 98.5 The River Valley's Classic Rock Station. Yes, sir. Don't forget to tune in tonight. Got Stairway to 7. Yep, it's a double shot of Zeppelin. We do that at 7 o'clock, and then we cut Mandatory Metallica at 10, which is a block of Metallica. Matter of fact, was it yesterday? James Hetfield celebrated his birthday yesterday. So happy birthday to old James. All right, ready for your dad joke? Nobody's ready, Steck, but I got one for you. Here we go.
1: Silly.
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0: Somebody had to sit this in. Says, hey, Steck, I got a dad joke for you. Man walks into a bar carrying a large chunk of asphalt. Okay, sets it down on the bar. Bartender asks, yo, what'll it be? Man says, I'll have a beer and one for the road. One for the road. That's a good one. You can use that one. I like it. Johnny Mellencamp currently on tour. 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
7: Good morning, everyone. We've got some sunshine in the forecast for today. Not a bad day. Highs into the low 80s. For tonight, clear skies. We'll drop back down into the low 60s. For tomorrow, mostly sunny, just a bit warmer with a high of 85. We do see a chance of some showers and thunderstorms developing by Thursday. From WTWO, your local weather authority, I'm meteorologist Jesse Walker.
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6: Yes, sir. Hello. We're 34 days until Labor Day weekend. I don't want anyone to think about it because that's usually when summer starts to get over and fall's around the corner. Yeah, all right. It's National White Wine Day. Got all the details about Wine on the Wall Bash. That'll be coming up in September. September the, is it the 19th, I think? Yeah, save the dates. Yeah, September the 19th lineup. We got Renegade, which is a Styx tribute band. Midnight Blue, Foreigner tribute band. We got Mullet Over. So that all happens on the 19th of September. So save the date on that one. Yeah. So National White Wine Day today, National Chocolate Chip Cookie Day, and a salute to the U.S. Coast Guard. It was 1790 this day. The U.S. Coast Guard has kept the nation's waterways safe, playing a critical role in national security. So thank you so much. It's their birthday. And 39 years ago, here's a movie you can watch tonight. 1987, the soundtrack to Dirty Dancing came out. How about that? Oh, yeah. Good stuff there. Let's do some AC/DC this morning. It's after 9 with Steck, 98.5, The River.

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0: Yeah, big August the 4th. Let's see. The Kinks. Let's start you off 1964. They released You Really Got Me. They did this in the UK. With a distorted guitar sound accomplished by taking a razor blade to an amplifier, becomes the first hit, spending 2 weeks at number one on the charts with You Really Got Me. How about that? That's cool. 1980, John Lennon, Yoko Ono began recording their album. That was the Double Fantasy album. The LP would go to number one less than a month before Lennon was gunned down outside his New York apartment, sadly. Double Fantasy received a Grammy Award for Album of the Year in 1981. That's cool. Yes. And in 84, Prince, started a 24-week run at the top of the charts, the album charts, with Purple Rain. It has sold over 25 million copies worldwide, becoming the seventh best-selling soundtrack of all time for Purple Rain. Great movie, great soundtrack, 1984 Prince. How about that? Just a few things in rock and roll history today. How about some Beck? Got your number of the day before I step aside today. This fine Tuesday. 98.5 The River.

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0: Def Leppard this morning. 98.5 The River. Get ready to sneak on out. I can't sneak out without my number. I always give you a random number today. One for my golfers out there. And Michael Phelps, the big swimmer, huh?
1: Hey, you guys!
0: Yeah, here it is. Here it is. I remember when this happened. So Michael Phelps doesn't just hold a ton of swimming records. He holds one for golf, too. And it was a record held for a while. Held the record for the longest televised golf putt. And if you remember, he nailed a 159-foot putt for eagle on live television during a celebrity tournament back in 2012. His record stood for 10 years until 2022 when golfer Ian Poulter edged him out by nailing a 162-foot putt. Check this out. Here's one they caught this on television in 2012.
2: Phelps, the man who has more gold medals in the Olympics than any other. Here he is. Look at this. Where is this putt going? Hey, this guy's 26 handicap. He couldn't. He has.
3: Oh, that's unbelievable.
4: Well, Michael Phelps... How about that?
3: Oh, what a, that's as long a putt as I think we've ever seen hold. Just fantastic.
0: golf clap, there you go. Yeah, you nailed a 159-foot putt for eagle live on television back in 2012.

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2: Javier is out of the mound today for the Chicago Cubs, a $1.68 underdog against newly acquired Tarik Skubal of the Dodgers. He's minus 206, 7-5, a 2.79 ERA this season with the Detroit Tigers, where he won back-to-back American League Cy Young Awards. Cubs and Dodgers today at Wrigley. St. Louis Cardinals on the road to the New York Yankees. The Cardinals are a $1.44 underdog in the Bronx. The Yankees minus 175 moneyline favorites. And Davis Martin on the mound for the White Sox plus 109 against the Red Sox at Fenway minus 131. The total is 9. That number is shaded to the under. 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
1: Oh, I don't believe it. 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Hey, Ray. Hey, Sugar. 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
11: It's a fantastic 10-second commercial, Helen, and I'm standing right there pointing to the car. Grams!
12: What? Yawn yet, Georgie?
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12: 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Hello, George? Must have hung up.
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here's a song from Nazareth. It's actually a cover of a song that was kind of a country pop song from the 60s, recorded by the Everly Brothers originally. Roy Orbison also covered it, but Nazareth had a huge hit with it. It was their only top 10 hit in the U.S. Spent 61 weeks on the Norwegian singles chart. Just, you know, FYI. Here's Love Hurts from Nazareth, 98.5 The River.

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Here's one from Tesla. In case you missed it, a couple weeks ago, they released a new album called Homage, or Homage. It's Tesla covering songs by, like, Queen, Bob Seger, Supertramp, Skynyrd, CCR, and more. So that is available now. In the meantime, they're opening up for Motley Crue on their tour, and they're going to be in Noblesville here at the end of the month on August 28th. 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

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Nielsen, the ratings company, they're out with their list of the most streamed shows for the first 6 months of the year so far. And Stranger Things, even though it ended back in like December, people still making it the number one streamed show for the first part, the first half of 2026, followed by Bluey at number two. Number three, one of my personal faves, The Pitt, great show. Number four, Grey's Anatomy. And number five is The Big Bang Theory. Those are your top five streaming shows. 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

98.5 The River. How about some Pearl Jam? People in Pearl Jam love to release books lately. Everybody's working on a book, seemed like. Well, at least two of them are. Mike McCready has a graphic novel that'll be on the way soon. He showed off some of that at the San Diego Comic-Con. It's called Farewell to Seasons. And Jeff Ament, the bass player, has a new photo book coming out soon called Since Forever, which has 250 black and white photos. And according to the official description, it's accompanied by wry insights, observations, and personal reflections from Ament. So if you're hoping for a book with wry insights, then you are in luck. The book will be out later this year. Here's both those guys with Pearl Jam here, 98.5 The River.

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0: 98.5 The River. I'm Scott Steele. Got some Aerosmith here for you. And here's a bit of a classic interview with Steven Tyler from Aerosmith, where he talks about the band's music.
1: It's been the music that's carried us. It's been the music. When I walk in front of someone new, they're thinking about Don't Wanna Miss a Thing that they made love to the first time, or Dream On, or Walk This Way, or Sweet Emotion, or, I mean, it's endless, right? And music is such a beautiful language because it gets in your ears. You can't close your ears off.
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98.5 The River. My name is Scott Steele. 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

0: 95 The River. It's doing from Billy Idol. His It's a Nice Day to Tour Against tour is still going on. And that already hit Indy, so not getting real close to the Wabash Valley at this point. But he will be in St. Louis on September 10th with Susanna Hoffs from the Bengals as the opening act. Yeah, Susanna Hoffs and Billy Idol, September 10th in St. Louis. Here's Moni Moni, some live Billy, 98.5 The River.
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2: Major League Baseball, the Los Angeles Dodgers, who acquired two-time Cy Young Award winner Tarek Skubal in a trade with the Detroit Tigers, are now plus 155 to win the World Series for the third straight year. The New York Yankees, the best bet out of the American League to win the championship. They are plus 600. The Milwaukee Brewers, plus 950. 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The Braves, who are on top of the NL East, are plus 1,000 to win this year's World Series. The Cubs, plus 1,600. And the Boston Red Sox, who have won 23 out of the last 26 games, are also plus 1,600 to capture the World Series. 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

0: 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Bringing you back to your youth. 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

98.5 The River. Wish You Were Here from Pink Floyd, who released their debut album on this day in 1967, The Piper at the Gates of Dawn. Most of the songs were written by the late Syd Barrett, who was the primary creative force behind the band in those days. And, you know, it wasn't really until later that they really hit their stride with, like, Dark Side of the Moon and, you know, The Wall and whatever. But, yeah, it all started on this day in 1967 when that first Pink Floyd album was released. 98.5 The River. Here's The Animals.

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98.5 The Rivers, Sweet Emotion. I'm Scott Steele. The funeral for the late Irish singer-songwriter Glenn Hansard was held today in Dublin, Ireland, and Eddie Vedder from Pearl Jam was there, sang a song. Bono and The Edge from U2 also there. Bono spoke and read some U2 lyrics in honor of Glenn Hansard, who died in a motorcycle accident last week at the age of 56. Here's U2, New Year's Day, 98.5 The River.

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98.5 The River. Over the weekend, a guy in New York City climbed to the top of the Brooklyn Bridge, stripped off his clothes, pulled some flags out of a backpack, and jumped into the water. That's a 272-foot drop from the tallest tower of the bridge into the water. And he lived. Taken to the hospital, though, because, you know, that's going to rough you up, right? He's charged with reckless endangerment, graffiti, public lewdness, criminal trespass, and disorderly conduct. Wow. And I can't confirm or deny where I was this weekend.

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5: 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Rough day today in the history of Led Zeppelin. It was on this day in 1975 that singer Robert Plant and his wife, Maureen Wilson, were both badly injured when the rental car that Robert Plant was driving spun off the road and crashed on the Greek island of Rhodes. Robert Plant smashed both his ankles and his elbow, and it took nearly 2 years for him to fully recover from his injuries. That was on this day in 1975. Starting off our Led Zeppelin double shot with Hot Sun for Nowhere, Stairway to 7, 98.5 The River.

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